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0: Casey Musgraves, Loretta Lynn, Miranda Lambert, Reba, Sonny Sweeney, Ashley McBride, Maren Morris. We love them all. 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
1: Good morning. Don Miller with your news headlines. Got some rain chances for this Columbus Day. A 20% chance after 1 o'clock. Otherwise, hot and humid with a high of 93. Tomorrow, storm chances go away, but come back Wednesday into Thursday as temps will remain well above normal for this time of year. Still trying to pick up the pieces after Hurricane Isaias slammed into the northern Gulf Coast near Destin, Florida, where four people lost their lives after trees fell on their respective homes. Wind gusts of 110 miles per hour were reported just after landfall as roofs were torn away, power lines were down, and as we mentioned, many falling trees. In addition, widespread flooding along with deep storm surge caused streets to quickly become impassable. Thousands in the coastal areas of Alabama and Florida are still without power this morning as the cleanup continues. And another tropical system also caused havoc. This was in Southern California this weekend as waves from what was Hurricane Rachel forced homeowners to evacuate in the Long Beach area as more than a half dozen homes along the coast were declared unsafe. In other news, well, the Middle East war between the U.S. and Iran now has offspring as the Iranian-backed Houthis have claimed responsibility for more than one attack on the Riyadh, Saudi Arabia airport. 12 were killed and hundreds were injured as the bombardment hit several passenger terminals. It has also been reported that one American was on the casualty list. Now this weekend, President Trump, who originally promised to be out of the Middle East with an easy victory over Iran back in March, now is considering expanding U.S. operations in the area in an effort to help the Saudis against the Tehran-backed terrorist group. And the beat goes on. In state and local news, it is the Monday after the final weekend of the Austin City Limits Music Festival, and Bergstrom Airport officials anticipate more than 35,000 departures throughout the day. Again, those officials are urging flyers to arrive 2.5 hours before domestic and 3 hours ahead of international flights to ensure safe passage. And as the controversy over the proposed public execution of Fort Hood mass shooter Nedal Malik Hassan rages on, families, activists, and exonerated former death row inmates gathered on the steps of the Texas Capitol over the weekend protesting capital punishment in any form. Demonstrators were specifically opposed to what they called, quote, a theatrical display of violence that is designed for state control rather than achieving genuine justice. Now, outside the main rally, it was reported that spectators were offering different perspectives, with the central debate zeroing in on the severity of the crime committed. In sports, the shockwaves over the unranked Oklahoma Sooners' upset of the top-ranked Longhorns in the Red River game Saturday continues this morning, especially after the latest AP poll, which shows Texas dropping from the top spot to number 7. Now, there were no other large upsets involving top 10 teams, so most everyone moved up a spot, which means the Georgia Bulldogs, after their win over rival Alabama this weekend, are the new number 1, with Notre Dame 2nd, Miami 3rd, and Ohio State and Indiana rounding out the top 5. Now, speculation was that OU, despite being a 2-loss team after their big win Saturday in Dallas, would creep back into the top 25, but the Sooners did not make it. Now, Texas, for their part, must move on quickly as they will face an 11 a.m. home kick against the reeling Florida Gators this Saturday. In the NFL, as the Cowboys continue to take in massive criticism, even several days after their lackluster loss to previously winless Tampa Bay last Thursday, they will continue to try and heal as they'll travel to Green Bay to play the Packers this Sunday night. Meanwhile, the Houston Texans, who did notch their first victory yesterday at Tennessee, get to fly across the pond to take on division leader Jacksonville in London with an 8:30 a.m. local time. That'll be the kickoff, 8:30 a.m. this Sunday. And a good matchup on Monday Night Football this evening as the Buffalo Bills will head to SoCal to play the Rams. In Major League Baseball, it's a doubleheader tonight in the respective league championship series as Game 2 between the Dodgers and Milwaukee will be followed by the opener between Cleveland and Tampa Bay.
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Now, there's a song that will get you tapping your toes on a Monday morning. Good morning, everyone. It's Arita Ballou. Mr. Scotty Bennett is on the road returning from our Oklahoma adventure. Let's get the show cranked up with a song about, the afternoon. Here's Hal Ketchum.

0: 5 o'clock world at 6 o'clock in the morning on a Monday. There is Hal Ketchum right here on Austin, Texas Country Coke Radio. Good morning, y'all. It's Arita Ballou, and welcome to October the 12th. Now, today actually happens to be a federal holiday. Depending on who you ask, it's Columbus Day or Indigenous Peoples Day. But regardless of what you call it, a whole bunch of folks are enjoying a three-day weekend. So yes, banks are closed today. The post office is closed today. And some schools and government offices, well, they had the day off too. So if you're one of the lucky ones who gets to sleep in this morning and enjoy your extra day of freedom, well, good for you. And if you're like me and you're up bright and early, headed to work, well, happy Monday, y'all.
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1: Flatland Cavalry on Austin, Texas Country, Coke Radio. Good morning, y'all. It's Rita. I'm doing it solo this morning because Scotty Bennett is on the road, returning from our big Choctaw adventure. Can't wait to tell you all of our crazy stories tomorrow morning on the Coke in the Morning show. So you just have me today. We're going to hang out. I'm going to play you plenty of music, including Travis Tritt and the latest from Cody Johnson. We're going to hear Horseback coming up next. Good morning, y'all.
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5: 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Hotter than the red on the cattle brand. Cause she's a gold digger with a quick trigger. A cast iron skillet swinging lid flipper.

Austin, Texas country. It's Coke Radio. Travis Tritt, who's had to take several days off. He's been recovering from pneumonia. We wish him well. Hope he's back on the road very, very soon. So it's a Monday morning. Let's look at the National Day calendar coming up after Confederate Railroad. This is Queen of

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Give up thinking for your Monday morning here on Austin, Texas Country Coke Radio. Well, this little lady sure had one heck of a week last week with the debut of her Crisco album. She's been everywhere looking fabulous with her feathered hair. Here's Miranda Lambert with Heart Like Mine.

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1: Good morning. Don Diller with your news headlines. Got some rain chances for this Columbus Day. A 20% chance after 1 o'clock. Otherwise, hot and humid with a high of 93. Tomorrow, storm chances go away, but come back Wednesday into Thursday as temps will remain well above normal for this time of year. Still trying to pick up the pieces after Hurricane Isaias slammed into the northern Gulf Coast near Destin, Florida, where four people lost their lives after trees fell on their respective homes. Wind gusts of 110 miles per hour were reported just after landfall as roofs were torn away, power lines were down, and as we mentioned, many falling trees. In addition, widespread flooding along with deep storm surge caused streets to quickly become impassable. Thousands in the coastal areas of Alabama and Florida are still without power this morning as the cleanup continues. And another tropical system also caused havoc. This was in Southern California this weekend as waves from what was Hurricane Rachel forced homeowners to evacuate in the Long Beach area as more than a half dozen homes along the coast were declared unsafe. In other news, well, the Middle East war between the U.S. and Iran now has offspring as the Iranian-backed Houthis have claimed responsibility for more than one attack on the Riyadh, Saudi Arabia airport. 12 were killed and hundreds were injured as the bombardment hit several passenger terminals. It has also been reported that one American was on the casualty list. Now, this weekend, President Trump, who originally promised to be out of the Middle East with an easy victory over Iran back in March, now is considering expanding U.S. operations in the area in an effort to help the Saudis against the Tehran-backed terrorist group. And the beat goes on. In state and local news, it is the Monday after the final weekend of the Austin City Limits Music Festival, and Bergster Airport officials anticipate more than 35,000 departures throughout the day. Again, those officials are urging flyers to arrive 2.5 hours before domestic and 3 hours ahead of international flights to ensure safe passage. And as the controversy over the proposed public execution of Fort Hood mass shooter Nedal Malik Hassan rages on, families, activists, and exonerated former death row inmates gathered on the steps of the Texas Capitol over the weekend protesting capital punishment in any form. Demonstrators were specifically opposed to what they called, quote, a theatrical display of violence that is designed for state control rather than achieving genuine justice. Now, outside the main rally, it was reported that spectators were offering different perspectives, with the central debate zeroing in on the severity of the crime committed. In sports, the shockwaves over the unranked Oklahoma Sooners' upset of the top-ranked Longhorns in the Red River game Saturday continues this morning, especially after the latest AP poll, which shows Texas dropping from the top spot to number 7. Now, there were no other large upsets involving top 10 teams, so most everyone moved up a spot, which means the Georgia Bulldogs, after their win over rival Alabama this weekend, are the new number 1, with Notre Dame 2nd, Miami 3rd, and Ohio State and Indiana rounding out the top 5. Now, speculation was that OU, despite being a 2-loss team after their big win Saturday in Dallas, would creep back into the top 25, but the Sooners did not make it. Now, Texas, for their part, must move on quickly as they will face an 11 a.m. home kick against the reeling Florida Gators this Saturday. In the NFL, as the Cowboys continue to take in massive criticism, even several days after their lackluster loss to previously winless Tampa Bay last Thursday, they will continue to try and heal as they'll travel to Green Bay to play the Packers this Sunday night. Meanwhile, the Houston Texans, who did notch their first victory yesterday at Tennessee, get to fly across the pond to take on division leader Jacksonville in London with an 8:30 a.m. local time. That'll be the kickoff, 8:30 a.m. this Sunday. And a good matchup on Monday Night Football this evening as the Buffalo Bills will head to SoCal to play the Rams. In Major League Baseball, it's a doubleheader tonight in the respective league championship series as Game 2 between the Dodgers and Milwaukee will be followed by the opener between Cleveland and Tampa Bay.
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1: Cody Jinx with Know It All on Austin, Texas Country Coke Radio. Good morning, y'all. It's Arita Ballou. Who wants to walk on faith on a Monday morning? Here's Mike Reed. And y'all stick around because we're going to go over the National Day calendar coming up.

0: 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And since it's Monday, let's see what the National Day calendar has in store for us today. Apparently, it's National Kick Butt Day, which is supposed to motivate us to get things done. Seems like a little ambitious for a Monday morning, but okay, here we are. It's also National Gumbo Day, National Savings Day, and National Farmers Day, which I think is actually important. And according to another holiday calendar, today is International Moment of Frustration Scream Day. Now, that is a holiday I think we can all get behind, especially on a Monday morning.
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1: Austin, Texas country. It's Coke Radio. Good morning, y'all. I didn't see this, but maybe you did. So over the weekend, Shane Gillis was hosting SNL Saturday Night Live, and he had a little slip up. He was hosting the show and doing a sketch based on Dr. Seuss's Green Eggs and Ham when he accidentally did the thing that you're not supposed to do. He dropped the F-bomb on live television. And the best part is he realized what he had done, and he immediately broke character and started laughing. I like it when they do that, personally. I think it cracks us all up. But he apologized at the end of the show, so apparently even Dr. Seuss is not safe from a little profanity on TV these days.
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It's Coke Radio. Good morning, y'all. It's Rita Ballou. Mr. Scotty Bennett is on the road returning from the Choctaw Casino. And we have so many stories. Can't wait to share them with you. So I've got a story about Cody Johnson. Stick around.

0: Highway 101, cry, cry, cry on Austin, Texas Country Coke Radio. So Cody Johnson had his big weekend here in Central Texas. It was his third annual Kojo Championship event where he brought in some of the best ropers in the country. And it was all about raising money for some really good causes. So on Friday night, Cody hosted a big Champs for Charity gala with a dinner and an auction and a special acoustic performance. But here's what I think was cool. The entire dinner was catered by Guy Fieri. Yes, that Guy Fieri from Dinners, Drive-Ins, and Dives. Now, word on the street is they served prime rib, and that honestly sounds delicious.
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We're going to wrap up the hour with some John Stork as well as Restless Heart coming your way after a song that'll rip your heart out, y'all. This is country. It's sad. Here's Brad Paisley and Allison Krauss with Whiskey Lullaby.

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1: Good morning. Don Diller with your news headlines. Got some rain chances for this Columbus Day. A 20% chance after 1 o'clock. Otherwise, hot and humid with a high of 93. Tomorrow, storm chances go away, but come back Wednesday into Thursday as temps will remain well above normal for this time of year. Still trying to pick up the pieces after Hurricane Isaias slammed into the northern Gulf Coast near Destin, Florida, where four people lost their lives after trees fell on their respective homes. Wind gusts of 110 miles per hour were reported just after landfall as roofs were torn away, power lines were down, and as we mentioned, many falling trees. In addition, widespread flooding along with deep storm surge caused streets to quickly become impassable. Thousands in the coastal areas of Alabama and Florida are still without power this morning as the cleanup continues. And another tropical system also caused havoc. This was in Southern California this weekend as waves from what was Hurricane Rachel forced homeowners to evacuate in the Long Beach area as more than a half dozen homes along the coast were declared unsafe. In other news, well, the Middle East war between the U.S. and Iran now has offspring as the Iranian-backed Houthis have claimed responsibility for more than one attack on the Riyadh, Saudi Arabia airport. 12 were killed and hundreds were injured as the bombardment hit several passenger terminals. It has also been reported that one American was on the casualty list. Now, this weekend, President Trump, who originally promised to be out of the Middle East with an easy victory over Iran back in March, now is considering expanding U.S. operations in the area in an effort to help the Saudis against the Tehran-backed terrorist group. And the beat goes on. In state and local news, it is the Monday after the final weekend of the Austin City Limits Music Festival, and Bergster Airport officials anticipate more than 35,000 departures throughout the day. Again, those officials are urging flyers to arrive 2.5 hours before domestic and 3 hours ahead of international flights to ensure safe passage. And as the controversy over the proposed public execution of Fort Hood mass shooter Nedal Malik Hassan rages on, families, activists, and exonerated former death row inmates gathered on the steps of the Texas Capitol over the weekend protesting capital punishment in any form. Demonstrators were specifically opposed to what they called, quote, a theatrical display of violence that is designed for state control rather than achieving genuine justice. Now, outside the main rally, it was reported that spectators were offering different perspectives, with the central debate zeroing in on the severity of the crime committed. In sports, the shockwaves over the unranked Oklahoma Sooners' upset of the top-ranked Longhorns in the Red River game Saturday continues this morning, especially after the latest AP poll, which shows Texas dropping from the top spot to number 7. Now, there were no other large upsets involving top 10 teams, so most everyone moved up a spot, which means the Georgia Bulldogs, after their win over rival Alabama this weekend, are the new number 1, with Notre Dame 2nd, Miami 3rd, and Ohio State and Indiana rounding out the top 5. Now, speculation was that OU, despite being a 2-loss team after their big win Saturday in Dallas, would creep back into the top 25, but the Sooners did not make it. Now, Texas, for their part, must move on quickly as they will face an 11 a.m. home kick against the reeling Florida Gators this Saturday. In the NFL, as the Cowboys continue to take in massive criticism, even several days after their lackluster loss to previously winless Tampa Bay last Thursday, they will continue to try and heal as they'll travel to Green Bay to play the Packers this Sunday night. Meanwhile, the Houston Texans, who did notch their first victory yesterday at Tennessee, get to fly across the pond to take on division leader Jacksonville in London with an 8:30 a.m. local time. That'll be the kickoff, 8:30 a.m. this Sunday. And a good matchup on Monday Night Football this evening as the Buffalo Bills will head to SoCal to play the Rams. In Major League Baseball, it's a doubleheader tonight in the respective league championship series as Game 2 between the Dodgers and Milwaukee will be followed by the opener between Cleveland and Tampa Bay.
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good girls and cowgirls. Can you be both? Sure. Does that sound like much fun? Not really. There's the latest from Zach Top on Austin, Texas Country Coke Radio. So, did y'all keep up with all the drama over the weekend with Ella Langley? Wow, this is one heck of a story. Stick around. I'll fill you in coming up after Clint Black.

0: Austin, Texas country. It's Coke Radio. Happy Monday, y'all. It's Rita Ballou. I am rocking the show solo today while Scotty is on the road returning from Oklahoma. Now, speaking of Oklahoma, the Ella Langley fans in Tulsa had some pretty disappointing news on Friday night because her show was canceled just 2 hours before showtime because of a security threat. So apparently, somebody called in a threat that involved bombs and gunfire at the venue. So the Tulsa police searched the building twice with the bomb-sniffing dogs, and they found what they are calling no credible threats. So here's where the story gets interesting. Police say they cleared the venue and did not recommend canceling the concert. They thought it was going to be fine. But Ella and her team decided that they were not going to take any chances with people's safety. And I think I honestly really do respect that. Now, she apologized to fans who had traveled and spent money on tickets and hotels and all the things. But she said that their safety was way more important than anything else. So now the FBI is assisting with the investigation. And so far, there has not been any public announcement on any suspects or an arrest.
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0: B. It's Zach Brown Band, who I like to affectionately call Mr. Kendra Scott. So this story just kind of warmed my heart a little bit, so I thought I would share it with you on a Monday morning. It's about a rescue dog with a Texas connection. So a Labrador retriever named Canyon started his life out as a skinny little stray in a Mississippi animal shelter. Well, he has just been named the ASPCA Dog of the Year. But here's what's cool. Canyon now works with Texas A&M's Task Force 1 as a trained search and rescue dog. He helped search for victims following the devastating Texas floods last year, and he's also worked with disaster scenes in Hawaii and after Hurricane Helene.
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Here's a blast from the past with Eddie Raven with I Got Mexico on Austin, Texas Country Coke Radio. So did you hear all of the drama when Kelly Clarkson went shopping in New York City? Well, I got the story for you. Hang tight. I'm going to give you all the details coming up after Mark Wells.

0: Did y'all have a Stretch Armstrong? I mean, we never did. There's Mark Wills with 19-something on Austin, Texas Country Coke Radio. So Kelly Clarkson is making all the headlines after claiming she got the pretty woman treatment while shopping in New York City over the weekend. Now, Kelly says she drove all the way to Brooklyn to visit a specialty shop called Art of Play, where they sell unique toys and games and puzzles and things. Well, according to Kelly, a male employee treated her like she couldn't afford something that she wanted and offered to find something comparable. Well, Kelly took to social media calling the employee an idiot and said he had just lost a huge sale. She compared the experience to the famous scene in Pretty Woman where Julia Roberts got snubbed at that fancy boutique. Well, the store has now responded, and apparently there's another side to the story. Now, according to the owners, Kelly was interested in purchasing a mechanical singing bird named Molly, which is permanently attached to the wall and apparently not for sale. So the store has defended the staff and they have said, look, this backlash from millions of Kelly's followers has just been overwhelming. And they even ended the statement with a little reference to Kelly's own hit song saying, what doesn't kill you makes you stronger.
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1: Germans make good potato salad. I was there in 44.
0: Smoking. Now that sounds like Austin.

Jackson Dean, Black Top Blues on Austin, Texas Country Coke Radio. That wraps up my time here with you this morning. Thank y'all so much for hanging out with me. And Scotty will be back tomorrow. We will be back to business with the Coke in the Morning Show. But I'll see y'all this afternoon. I'll be on from 3 to 7 right here on Coke Radio. Bye, guys.

0: This Columbus Day, 20% chance after 1 o'clock. Otherwise, hot and humid with a high of 93. Tomorrow, storm chances go away, but come back Wednesday into Thursday as temps will remain well above normal for this time of year. Still trying to pick up the pieces after Hurricane Isaias slammed into the northern Gulf Coast near Destin, Florida, where four people lost their lives after trees fell on their respective homes. Wind gusts of 110 miles per hour were reported just after landfall as roofs were torn away, power lines were down, and as we mentioned, many falling trees. In addition, widespread flooding along with deep storm surge caused streets to quickly become impassable. Thousands in the coastal areas of Alabama and Florida are still without power this morning as the cleanup continues. And another tropical system also caused havoc. This was in Southern California this weekend as waves from what was Hurricane Rachel forced homeowners to evacuate in the Long Beach area as more than a half dozen homes along the coast were declared unsafe. In other news, well, the Middle East war between the U.S. and Iran now has offspring as the Iranian-backed Houthis have claimed responsibility for more than one attack on the Riyadh, Saudi Arabia airport. 12 were killed and hundreds were injured as the bombardment hit several passenger terminals. It has also been reported that one American was on the casualty list. Now, this weekend, President Trump, who originally promised to be out of the Middle East with an easy victory over Iran back in March, now is considering expanding U.S. operations in the area in an effort to help the Saudis against the Tehran-backed terrorist group. And the beat goes on. In state and local news, it is the Monday after the final weekend of the Austin City Limits Music Festival, and Bergster Airport officials anticipate more than 35,000 departures throughout the day. Again, those officials are urging flyers to arrive 2.5 hours before domestic and 3 hours ahead of international flights to ensure safe passage. And as the controversy over the proposed public execution of Fort Hood mass shooter Nedal Malik Hassan rages on, families, activists, and exonerated former death row inmates gathered on the steps of the Texas Capitol over the weekend protesting capital punishment in any form. Demonstrators were specifically opposed to what they called, quote, a theatrical display of violence that is designed for state control rather than achieving genuine justice. Now, outside the main rally, it was reported that spectators were offering different perspectives, with the central debate zeroing in on the severity of the crime committed. In sports, the shockwaves over the unranked Oklahoma Sooners upset of the top-ranked Longhorns in the Red River game Saturday continues this morning, especially after the latest AP poll, which shows Texas dropping from the top spot to number 7. Now, there were no other large upsets involving top 10 teams, so most everyone moved up a spot, which means the Georgia Bulldogs, after their win over rival Alabama this weekend, are the new number 1, with Notre Dame 2nd, Miami 3rd, and Ohio State and Indiana rounding out the top 5. Now, speculation was that OU, despite being a 2-loss team after their big win Saturday in Dallas, would creep back into the top 25, but the Sooners did not make it. Now, Texas, for their part, must move on quickly as they will face an 11 a.m. home kick against the reeling Florida Gators this Saturday. In the NFL, as the Cowboys continue to take in massive criticism, even several days after their lackluster loss to previously winless Tampa Bay last Thursday, they will continue to try and heal as they'll travel to Green Bay to play the Packers this Sunday night. Meanwhile, the Houston Texans, who did notch their first victory yesterday at Tennessee, get to fly across the pond to take on division leader Jacksonville in London with an 8:30 a.m. local time. That'll be the kickoff, 8:30 a.m. this Sunday. And a good matchup on Monday Night Football this evening as the Buffalo Bills will head to SoCal to play the Rams. In Major League Baseball, it's a doubleheader tonight in the respective league championship series as Game 2 between the Dodgers and Milwaukee will be followed by the opener between Cleveland and Tampa Bay.
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A cast iron skillet swinging lid flip.

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4: There's a voice that I can hear sometime out here on the mountain. When it's dark and the sky's pouring acid like a fountain, and the memories like cold dust stained the window of my house. So ask them no questions, they can't sell you.

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Going to El Paso. Whoops. Now this is what gave us the idea to come down here. This is a song about a guy that probably did as much for our kind of music as anybody.

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They might all come here, and we don't want that. Don't let them know. 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

Today I heard my woman say something I never heard her say before. 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But I know that the loving kindness and the understanding that she had when I first met her is still there somewhere. So I'm gonna get down on my knees and I'm gonna say to my baby,

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Well, happy Monday, y'all. It's Arita Baloo. Remember me? I'm back, and I'll be here all the way until 7 o'clock, just hanging out and playing your favorites.

0: Billy Dean on Austin, Texas Country Coke Radio. Well, happy Monday, y'all. It's October the 12th, and today happens to be a federal holiday, but depending on who you ask, it's Columbus Day or Indigenous Peoples Day. But regardless of what you call it, a whole bunch of folks are enjoying a three-day weekend. Yes, the banks are closed, as well as the post offices. And some schools and government offices, well, they have the day off, too. So if you're one of the lucky ones who gets to enjoy an extra day of freedom, well, congratulations.
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Eric Church with Hell of a View on Austin, Texas Country Coke Radio. So this happens to be this week's number one song on Texas Radio. It's a lovely remake of the classic Feeling Good Again from Robert Earl Keane. This time with a fresh spin from Turnpike Troubadours and Sierra Hull and her beautiful mandolin.

Brooks and Dunn, who played up in Fort Worth over the weekend. I missed that show, but I bet you it was a good one. I got a brand new song for you from Casey Donahue. If you are a NASCAR fan, I think you're going to like this one. Stick around, because Earnhardt's on the way after Brian White.

0: Casey Donahue with Earn Hearts. That is brand new. Hope you heard of that one here first on Coke Radio. So, this afternoon, I am taking your request as always. So, if there's something special I can play for you to get you through the holiday Monday, please let me know. 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

Third Row George Strait. Sounds like a pretty fantastic place to be. That was Frank Ray. Y'all stick around because we're going to wrap up the hour with Cody Johnson and Aaron Watson coming up after Josh Turner. This is Just to Be Your Man on Coke Radio.

Silverado with Drag on Austin, Texas Country Coke Radio. Welcome to the 4 o'clock hour of your Monday Columbus Day edition of the Rita Ballou Experience. So I got tickets for you. Who wants to go and see Los Rangers? Do a little two-stepping at the Copeland Dance Hall. Hang tight, I'll make you a winner. Coming up after Alan Jackson.

0: Alan Jackson with Love's Got a Hold on You. Over the weekend, I saw a TikTok video of Alan and his wife just walking down Broadway in Nashville. And it's almost like nobody recognized him, which is crazy to me because he's like 6 foot tall. So I got tickets, y'all. You want to see Los Rangers? Now, let me tell you about this band. This is basically the Chad Cook band without Chad Cook. And they do this fantastic, like, Urban Cowboy tribute session. It's so much fun. Where they're going to be doing it at the Copeland Dance Hall on Friday, October the 23rd. We've got these tickets. They're free. You want to win them and go two-stepping, all you have to do is click on over to the contest page of our website and get registered, y'all. 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

0: 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Now, I'm not sure y'all can hear what's going on at my feet, but if you could, you'd probably laugh because it's a full-on wiener dog wrestling match. My dogs are out of control. But what can I do? I've completely lost any and all control of these puppy dogs. 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

yeah, Red Rider, this is the Cottonmouth and the Psycho Billy Cadillac. Come on. Haul. This is the Cottonmouth and Negatory on the cost of this machine there, Red Rider. You might say I went right up to the factory and picked it up. It's cheaper that way.

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So I was up in Oklahoma this weekend, and I had the opportunity to go to Reba's Place, you know, her new restaurant. I didn't go, but next time it's definitely on my to-do list. Here is Miss Reba with some old school Reba. One promise too late on the Drive.

Ryan Adams, it's Lucky You on the Drive at 5. We're going to wrap up today's drive with some Steve Warner, as well as Dan Seals. I'm even going to throw in some Jake Worthington. It's all on the way after the Chicks. There's Your Trouble on Coke Radio.

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with Don't Ya in Austin, Texas Country, Coke Radio. Y'all, I've got even more tickets to give away. Yes, who wants to go see the common man himself? I'm talking John Conley. He's going to be at the Hot Spot. And guess what I got, y'all? Well, I already told you. I have your tickets. I'll give them to you coming up after Joe Diffie. Stick around.

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George on Austin, Texas Country, Coke Radio. So did y'all follow all the drama on Friday when Ella Langley had to cancel her show in Oklahoma because of a terrorist threat? Well, they swept the venue, didn't find any bombs, but she said, you know what? I don't trust it. I'm not going to take y'all's life into my hands.

Nothing on but the radio. It's Gary Allen on Austin, Texas Country Coke Radio. What about a Gary double shot? Here he is now with Songs About Rain.

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1: One of those new kids that are coming up in the Texas music scene. His name is Matthew Mata. That song is called The Dirt Remembers. Stick around. Casey and Willie on the way. Another duet from the Bellamy Brothers. And we'll hear from Cody Jinx. Y'all hang tight.
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1: Cody Jenks wraps up my time here with you. Thank y'all so much for hanging out. I'll see you bright and early tomorrow morning on the Coke in the Morning Show with Scott F. Bennett. But hang tight, y'all. It's Whiskey Tuesday.

0: Casey Musgraves, Loretta Lynn, Miranda Lambert, Reba, Sonny Sweeney, Ashley McBride, Maren Morris.
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